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1: Every night we love to spread those positive vibes with you.
0: Kayla, why are you smiling?
2: We just had our first engagement party.
0: Oh, wow.
2: We got engaged and we just threw a massive party with like all my friends, meaning his friends, and it was amazing.
3: You said the first. You're having multiple engagement parties?
2: we're actually having three engagement parties.
1: Small
0: wedding. What? Oh, and so, the wedding. Wow.
2: Yep, but they're like very homey parties because okay. We're having them at people's houses, but it's we just wanted to include as many people as possible. So,
0: well, happy or congratulations to you guys. We're happy you're spending positive vibes with us
3: and enjoy that first
1: Thank
3: one
1: you. And the second and the third.
0: Yeah. Oh, and then the wedding too.
3: Yeah. Right.

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At V-Bros on air. Always slide into our DMs if there's something you need. You know, we got you, man. Got that request to Taylor Swift. I knew it. I knew you. Coming up.

0: 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It's Mikey V, my big bro, Frankie V, and Gianna.
1: Tomorrow is September 1st. A lot of people are moving into places, out of places. And we're curious, is buying used stuff off Facebook Marketplace a little weird?
0: Yeah, especially furniture, maybe somebody's bed.
1: Right.
0: Nicole, is that normal or not?
2: It's thrifty. It's financially responsible. We're in a recession.
0: Times really, are tough.
1: I know times are tough. Sometimes I've thought about doing it, and then I can't get myself to do it because I'm like, I don't know where this furniture has been. I don't know who is using it for what. What if there's bugs? What if there's bad juju attached to it?
3: One of my good friends is a trash man. He always says one person's trash is another person's treasure. I think half of his apartment is stuff that he's gotten as a trash man.
0: I think I've heard that more than just from a trash can.
1: I was going to say, I can't think of that.
0: All right. Is it normal or not to buy somebody's used furniture?
1: Mm-hmm.
0: Even possibly their mattress.
1: Ugh.
0: What are your thoughts? Hit us on Instagram at VBrosOnAir. 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
1: Tomorrow is September 1st. A lot of people are moving and we've been talking about this. Is it normal or not really to buy used furniture off Facebook Marketplace?
0: Ella, what are you thinking?
2: That is so crazy. I literally just did that today. I just picked up two tables from somebody. Nice.
0: Okay, well, tables make, like, the most sense to me, right? It's not like you're sleeping on a table. You're not laying down on a table. You're not doing anything too bad on a table.
2: Yeah, I wouldn't do a mattress at this age, but maybe if I was, like, younger, I would.
0: Makes sense. What are your thoughts on normal or not buying used furniture, somebody's old furniture, on Facebook Marketplace? Hit us on Instagram at VBrosOn.

0: 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It's Mikey V, Frankie V, and Gianna.
1: Tonight we've been talking about buying used furniture off Facebook Marketplace.
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1: Ugh.
0: Is it normal or not? 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

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It is the V-Bros with Gianna. Of course, our Instagram, at V-Bros, on air on this final few hours of August. Let's keep it moving. Come on.

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1: Leanne, are you ready for the crazy story of the day?
2: Okay, I'm ready.
3: Yeah.
1: So this is wild. This guy caught his wife cheating, but how he caught her cheating and what happened from there is ridiculous. So we all have those vacuums that you can kind of remote control, you know, to do your
4: Roomba.
1: Room. Like a Roomba and all that. A lot of them have cameras on them, which I wasn't aware of, but apparently a lot of them do have cameras on them. So this man in Taiwan, caught his wife cheating after he remotely activated their robot vacuum and saw her with another man through the camera on the vacuum. The footage showed his wife embracing the other man and walking around the house naked while he sat on the sofa. Now the man sued both of them, sued his girl and the guy, and ordered them to pay him around $15,000.
3: What?
1: Which he won. Flip side is his ex then countersued him, claiming she was filmed without his permission.
3: Oh my God.
1: And then she won that case, and he had to pay her back $5,000, but he got 5 months in jail for taking the video and watching the video of her without her knowing she was being videotaped on the vacuum.
0: Wait, the guy went to jail for catching them cheating with the vacuum?
1: Yes, because he didn't get clearance from her to say it was okay to be watching said video that was being done through the roboted vacuum.
2: That's insane. You would think it's just like the vacuum. It wasn't like he was intentionally recording them.
3: Yeah, there's so much to break down about the story. Yeah. Mostly, like, him suing her for cheating is so funny to me. Like, imagine if that's just how life worked.
0: You get sued for cheating?
3: God, I'd be rich as hell. This is crazy.

0: 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It's Mikey V, my big bro, Frankie V, and Gianna. So, Michelle, you know they release the color of the year each year, and they say you should change your house or your rooms to this color?
1: Yes.
0: Did you hear what they're saying for 2027, or what, like 4 months away? The color for 2027 has been revealed.
2: Oh, boy.
0: It's a calming neutral that falls somewhere between moss and olive with brown undertones. They're calling it grounded. They say, experts say grounded. Yes, look at that real quick. It's got organic warmth. It creates a sense of calm and renewal, making every room kind of feel very livable and inviting.
1: I'm supposed to paint all my, my bedroom this color?
2: No, yeah. I feel like it's a little too dark for a bedroom wall. Maybe an accent wall, but it's funny because I was just looking for a new duvet cover, and I was like, well, I want a brown that's not really a coffee brown, and not too much of a dark, dark brown, and this is exactly what I was looking for.
3: I was going to say, it just looks brown. It looks very brown.
2: They're like
3: the ground has a lot of dirt, so we're going to call it grounded.
2: Very groundbreaking.

0: 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It's Mikey V, my big bro, Frankie V, and Gianna.
1: It's almost time for Mommy V Mondays.
0: And she's going to explain to us why less is more.
1: Oh.
0: Especially nowadays. Our very own mom joins the show next.

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1: It is time for Mommy V Mondays.
0: Our very own mom, the preschool teacher, Shiz, joins the show. Mom, what do you got for us tonight?
2: Well, I've been living the saying less is more lately.
0: Okay.
2: And you know what? It turns out there's a lot of truth behind it. By the way, the phrase less is more became famous through architect Ludwig Miles van der Rohe, who believed that a good design didn't need a lot of unnecessary extras. Mm. His philosophy was simple, and I love it. Remove what isn't needed, and what remains can actually stand out even more.
0: I like that. That's actually a great little quote.
1: Yeah.
2: I like that, too, because you know what? Too much clutter can compete in our brain for attention. And if I know me, if my environment is cluttered, I can't focus. Mm-hmm. So in actuality, cleaning off my kitchen counter or my desk at work, it actually helps my brain feel less overwhelmed.
0: You know, you don't want to see my desk at the office.
3: No. Bad.
0: Or Mikey's bedroom.
2: And today I took Grandma out for ice cream. I'm like, do you want to go here? Do you want to go there? Do you want vanilla? Do you want pistachio?
0: Less is more. Ice? Just tell her what she's getting.
2: Exactly. Because she said, Carol, I don't know. And then I realized that paradox of choice. When we're given too many options, we can actually become overwhelmed and have a harder time making a decision. Sometimes we feel less satisfied with the choice we finally made. So I should have just said, we're going here and that's it.
0: I never thought of less is more as options. That's a great point. Because right. It's the same thing with dinner or Uber Eats or all those. You have so many options that you can regret what you got because you have too many options.
2: Or you could be like us and order all of the options.
0: We did do that yesterday, Mom.
2: And eat way too much. Yeah. I know. When it comes to possessions, I think, oh, wow, this is such a good deal. I'll buy 5 of them. Mm-hmm. But that doesn't make me happier. You know what does? Dinner with you guys or a concert or some spending time with someone and not wasting my money on 17 rolls of toilet paper.
3: Like, right.
4: I mean, you might need them.
0: You probably need that as well.
4: Especially after that dinner you had
2: with Mike
4: yesterday.
2: I'll buy it when I need it.
0: Well, we value time with you, and we agree. Less is more. Appreciate you joining us every Monday. We love you.
2: I love you. Peace out. No more talking. Less is more.
0: Bye.
2: Love you.
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0: 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It's Mikey V, my big bro, Frankie V, and Gianna.
1: Eva, are you a fan of ice cream?
2: Yes, I love cookie dough ice cream.
1: Cookie dough ice cream. Dumb question. I know everybody likes ice cream. Gianna, Mikey, ice cream fans. Yeah, how about getting paid $10,000 a month to simply taste ice cream?
2: Yeah, I'm like, get me on that payroll today. Yeah,
3: Sign us up.
1: It's a real thing. You can actually sign yourself up. Snoop Dogg is looking for one lucky person to taste ice cream for a living. The role is with Dr. Bombay, his family-owned ice cream brand, which launched actually back in 2023. And he now sells 7 different flavors at retailers like Walmart, 7-Eleven, and whatnot. And the full-time job taster just gets to try different ones and kind of give their thoughts and feelings on how great the ice cream is or not great it is. And apparently applications are open to people around the world. They're saying it's $120,000 a year just to simply eat some ice cream.
0: I still can't believe Snoop Dogg has an ice cream. I did confirm this. It is a real thing.
3: Oh, wow.
2: He has everything. I see him everywhere.
3: I was going to say, this man is multifaceted, truly.
1: Mm. What flavors does he have?
0: The one I'm looking at now is called the Strawberry Cream Beam.
3: Cream Beam?
0: Yeah.
3: Ooh.
0: Sounds pretty good to me. I mean, for $10,000, I'd eat a lot worse than Strawberry Cream Beam.
3: True.
2: Oh, yeah.
1: I'm sure you will, and I'm sure you have.
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1: We always love spreading positive vibes with you every night.
0: Bella, why are you smiling?
2: I just started dating somebody new, and he is bending over backwards to make my life easier. I have these movers that are here moving my stuff out, and he is just handling all of it. I haven't had to lift a finger. And
0: wait, how long have you been dating him for? Then you made him help you move. She didn't make him, first off.
2: I didn't make him do anything. Right. I didn't even ask he showed up. No, we've been together for a month, and so it's all new.
0: But
2: he's very nice.
1: Poor guy, he volunteered himself to move. He did it to himself.
0: He sounds like a winner.
1: Yeah, I like that. Green flags all around.
0: Thank you for Bella's positive vibes, and good luck with the movers.
2: Thank you.

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0: The biggest party of the year out in Vegas. You're going to be there. A free trip and $1,000 coming tomorrow morning at 9. 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
1: That was Beaches, Edge of the Earth. The new hit list. I'm Angelina. You know what I think made Spider-Man Brand New Day so great? I mean, the writing, the storyline, everyone was acting their butts off. But the music, oh my gosh, when this needle drop hit, pure cinema. Steve Lacy, oh yeah, on the new hit list.

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Obsessed with this collab right here. I'm Angelina with Karol G, Bruno Mars, still on the new hit list.

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1: Okay, did you see Miley Cyrus updated her website? 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So just Miley. Yeah.

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1: Yeah, it's Angelina, the new hit list. Man, I cannot get over Olivia Rodrigo's Daisy Chain Fields of Music Festival. We got to talk about it. Her song, Stupid Song, and all the details are next. After Martin Garrix and Ed Sheeran.

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1: Miss Olivia Rodrigo knows how to put on a music festival. Daisy Chain of Fields. We got the highlights up for you at New Hit List. The best part, though, for me, like, I legit teared up when she surprised fans by bringing out Stevie Nicks, and they did a duet of one of the most beautiful songs ever made, Landslide. It just, like, they're both, like, contrasting voices. It was so perfect. Apparently, and I didn't even know this, but, you know, Sandra Bullock, she also loved the performance. She actually shared it on her Instagram story and said, angel voices that are part of an upcoming film. Bae, Olivia Rodrigo, Stevie Nicks, and Practical Magic 2. Oh, I am so sad.
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1: Yeah, the new hit list. I'm Angelina. Thanks so much for hanging out with me, discovering new music. Hit me up on socials, at Angelina on air. 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I'll be back tomorrow night, same place, same time. 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
1: 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You're just going to put our whole government name out there, huh?
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28: Good morning. Can I take your order?
29: Can I get a tall chai?
30: And a large black coffee.
29: A what?
30: Large black coffee.
29: Do you mean a venti?
30: No, I mean a large.
29: He means a venti. Yeah, the biggest one you got. Venti is large.
30: No, venti is 20.
29: Danny.
30: Yeah. Large is large. In fact, tall is large, and grande is Spanish for large. Venti's the only one that doesn't mean large. It's also the only one that's Italian. Congratulations, you're stupid in three languages.
31: It's time for America's favorite trivia game, You versus Victoria. Your chance to take on Victoria Ramirez in a game of trivia. For tickets to see Weezer, Janelle Monáe, and more. And let's meet today's contestant for You versus Victoria, Daniel. What's up, Daniel?
32: Not too bad. I just found my way into work.
31: Ooh. Nice. Where do you work?
32: I am a diesel mechanic for a little company.
31: Oh, sweet.
2: Ooh. What does that mean, diesel mechanic? Is that difference? Is that like the diesel you put in your car or you're not supposed to put in your car at the gas station?
32: I just maintain the semi-trucks. I lube them, give them oil changes, and do stuff to maintain them.
31: Now you're speaking nice. Victoria's language.
2: Oh, she understands.
31: All right, we're going to send Victoria out of the studio. And while she's leaving, Daniel, here's how the game is played. You have 30 seconds to answer as many questions as possible. If you don't know one, just say pass. And Victoria has to beat you outright to win, okay?
32: Okay.
31: Are you ready?
32: Yes.
31: All right, here we go. Daniel, your time starts now.
33: Which fabric was invented in ancient China?
32: Silk.
33: Who was the first actor to play Batman?
32: Pass.
33: Who is the fashion designer in The Incredibles?
32: Pass.
33: What country has the most tornadoes?
32: Texas.
33: What is the hardest substance in the human body?
32: Teeth.
31: Okay, got that. It'll bring Victoria back into the studio. And while she's getting settled and putting on her headphones and stuff, Daniel, here's a question for you. If you could replace your nose with one fruit, what fruit would you pick?
32: Ooh, strawberries.
31: Oh, yeah? Strawberry nose?
2: Why?
31: That's kind of cute.
32: Yeah.
31: Yeah, why strawberry?
32: I love the way they smell.
2: Oh, that's a good call.
34: I love strawberries.
31: Oh, yeah, you're smelling strawberry all the time because it'd be your nose. Victoria, if you had to replace your nose with one fruit, what fruit would it be?
2: I was also going to say strawberry, and then I thought of banana. That'd be kind of funny.
31: Banana would be fun. That's a funny big nose.
2: It is. Tickle, tickle. Whoa. What?
31: All right. Here we go.
2: Other people, like, you know, with your nose.
31: 30 seconds to answer as many questions as possible. If you don't know one, just say pass, and you have to beat Daniel outright to win. And are you ready, Victoria?
2: Yes, took a sip of my coffee.
31: All right. Daniel, you can tell Victoria when to go.
32: Go.
33: Which fabric was invented in ancient China?
2: Wool.
33: Who was the first actor to play Batman?
2: Ooh. Christian Bale. That's not true.
33: Who is the fashion designer in The Incredibles?
2: Oh, Edna. Gosh, she's funny.
33: What country has the most tornadoes?
2: The USA.
33: What is the hardest substance in the human body?
2: My stomach. Wait, pause.
31: She's ripped. All right, let's send it over to the scoreboard and see how you guys did with our scoreboard, our social media producer, Gabby.
34: So Victoria got 2 correct.
2: Please
34: and Daniel got, I think,
0: Two or three,
2: depending on.
33: You got two.
0: Yeah, two.
31: At least two?
33: He got like 2.1.
0: Yeah, hey!
31: Like that's a win.
2: 2.5, I'd say.
31: No matter what, even if he tied, it's still a win. Congratulations, Daniel. You did it. You beat Victoria.
2: 2.1.
31: Let's get the answers now with Nina.
33: Silk is the fabric that was invented in ancient China. Lewis Wilson was the first actor to play Batman.
31: Who? Ooh,
33: I don't know. I was trying to figure that out.
2: Yikes.
31: I've never heard of that dude before, ever. He must have been a terrible Batman.
0: Yeah! No one remembers
33: him. He was so good, they only know him as Batman.
2: No one knows him as Batman. Yeah.
33: That was a good twist. You're welcome.
31: Lewis Wilson. I'm going to look him up.
2: Yeah.
33: The fashion designer in The Incredibles is Edna Mode.
2: Yeah, she is.
33: The country that has the most tornadoes is the United States, and this is kind of where the 0.1 came in because you said Texas, but the country, not the state.
2: Yeah, I'd say
0: Texas has the most tornadoes. Like, it's the state with the most tornadoes, so it was even more accurate.
33: Right. So that was the 0.1. The hardest substance in the human body is tooth enamel.
2: Dude, I just looked up Lewis Wilson. Did you get the same picture I did? Because homie does not look like Batman.
31: No, yeah, he definitely doesn't look like Batman.
2: Okay. No.
31: Yeah,
2: no,
31: I probably did get the same picture. I'm looking at his Wikipedia right now.
33: Lewis Wilson.
2: Is it the junior?
0: What was this?
31: No, it just says Lewis Wilson.
2: Oh,
31: Batman.
2: I'm looking up a junior, and homie, I'm pretty sure this guy was like in the army. Mm. Like, this is not a Batman.
31: Yeah, this dude looked like he was in the army too. Lewis Gilbert Wilson.
2: Oh, yours is Gilbert. Mine has an H in the middle.
33: Oh, yeah, I got Gilbert. One. I'm on Gilbert,
31: I got
33: too.
31: Lewis Gilbert.
2: What am I looking up? I don't know.
31: Hey, Daniel. Thank you for playing, man. Congratulations.
32: Thank you for having me.
31: Yeah, have a good one. We play You vs. Victoria this same time every single weekday morning. Remember, if you want to play Victoria, all you have to do is DM us at The Jubal Show or go to thejubalshow.com, and your phone prank happens every single hour on the 20s. Your next one is coming up right after this, and then right after that is Nina's What's Trending. What do you look confused for, Victoria?
2: Well, I think I was spelling Lewis wrong. I spelled it right, and this guy, when he was young, looks like a pretty hot Batman to me.
33: He was the youngest Batman ever, 23.
31: Ooh. All right, your phone prank is coming up right after this. It's The Jubal Show.
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2: Hello, this is Carly.
3: Hi there. This is Pete Eakins. I'm calling from St. Grace Hospital. I was looking for Carly Fitzpatrick, who's going to be in the room when Anna has her baby.
2: Yes. Hey, that's me.
3: Yeah. You must be getting pretty excited about it, standing in for the father, huh?
2: Yes, true. Yes,
3: yeah.
2: I am.
3: Gosh, I can't tell you how many of these birthing processes I do where there's a stand-in because a deadbeat dad has skipped town again. So sorry you guys have to deal with that.
2: Well, not exactly our situation. He's actually in the military.
3: So yeah, I know how it is, you know. Nice. I mean, it's also kind of on your friend. Probably should have, you know, made sure the guy was a good dude before she slept with him, you know what I mean? But either way, she's got a good friend in you.
2: No, that's not really the case. He is a good guy.
3: All right. Well, and the baby's coming any day now, so you got to be kind of nervous.
2: Yeah, sure. I mean, I guess I'm a little nervous. I mean, this isn't her first kid. It should be okay. I wish, you know, the dad could be here with her, but I'm going to do the best that I can.
3: Yeah, just I'm just calling to make sure, since you're going to be standing in when your friend is giving birth, that you've gone through all the procedures and you've got all the stuff you need.
2: Well, what kind of stuff am I going to need?
3: You need to bring a cooler with you and some dry ice.
2: A cooler?
3: And dry ice.
2: Okay, what will I need a cooler for so I can understand?
3: The placenta and the placenta transit. Whatever arrangement you guys made, she just opted to keep the placenta, and we know that you're the one that has to transport it, so I just want to make sure you have the dry ice.
2: We have not made any arrangements about the placenta. This is the first time I'm hearing of this.
3: Just want to make sure that you've also got the enema kit.
2: Enema kit? Mm-hmm. I'm sorry, what is an enema kit?
3: You can pick it up at any drugstore. I just would need you to bring that with you because you're going to be the one that's administering that after we're all through. This should have all been explained.
2: I will be administering an enema kit? I mean, an enema on her? No, she did not tell me that I would be doing any procedures. I am not a nurse, so I do not. No. Okay,
3: she should have, you know, this should have all been broken down to you because the baby could be coming any day now, and I got to make sure that you're, have you even practiced the massage?
2: No, I don't. I practice a massage. I don't. What are you talking about?
3: Yeah.
2: What type of massage?
3: Yeah, during the birthing process, the person that comes along with them is responsible for massaging the perineum until the baby comes out. So,
2: what is a perineum? I'm not massaging that. I don't know what you're talking about.
3: The perineum?
2: I have to massage the perineum. Let me Google that. I don't even know what that is. Oh my God. No. I'm not touching her there. Like, we are very close, but that is not happening. I am not giving my friend an enema. I'm most definitely not transporting a placenta, an organ, and I'm definitely not touching her in her perineum. So I need to speak with someone immediately.
3: Hey, Carly, this is actually Jubal from the Jubal Show doing a phone prank on you, and your friend Anna set you up.
2: Oh, my God!
3: It's a joke. She said that you're standing in for her husband who's in the military when she gives birth, and she wanted to mess with you and make you think you were going to have to do a bunch of crazy things.
2: Oh, my God. Oh, my God. Y'all are terrible. I just Googled perineum on my work computer, so thank you for that.
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3: Give us 3 minutes and we'll give you everything you need to know for the day. It's time for Nina's What's Trending.
4: By now, you might have heard about the fake 49er.
3: Yes.
4: Have you heard about the fake 49er? It was a guy who pretended to play for the San Francisco 49ers on dating apps and basically was scamming people, getting their money and all of this stuff. I mean, he went so far as to have his partner in crime, this woman, to pretend to be his financial advisor. He posted a fake video of himself signing a deal with the 49ers and showed a fake bank account with millions of dollars in it. Like, he's going all in. I don't know how you don't realize that this type of scam is going to get you busted, like, bad. Mm-hmm. So according to an FBI affidavit filed in court, Dejon Love is in a lot of trouble. He built this whole thing and he actually defrauded people in Washington State,
5: yeah,
4: Oregon, California. And so he finally got arrested in the airport in Boise, Idaho, and faces federal charges of wire fraud and conspiracy to commit wire fraud.
5: And I heard there was like 26 confirmed women, but there's obviously more that they're not even aware of yet.
3: Crazy.
5: So like, but to me, I'm like, okay, yeah, he's a scumbag. But also, where are these women's parents who raised them to believe to give a multimillionaire money?
3: Yeah.
5: Like, why are you giving somebody who's saying they're a millionaire money?
4: Well, the way that he phrased it, the way that it was presented, was that this is going to be an opportunity for you to invest in something to make you money. So he wasn't like, oh, I need money to, like,
5: I saw
4: fix
5: a video
4: my foot. It was like an opportunity.
5: That might be the pitch, but I saw a video clip of him talking about how he just bought a new car and was $4,000 short and needed the $4,000 to cover the short.
4: Stop.
5: Yes.
4: Okay.
5: Like,
4: well,
5: there's all kinds of videos coming out that are just insane.
4: Well, that hurts my heart a lot. That's not correct. Ladies, don't vote over money like that.
3: If you meet a dude on a dating app and he's just like, yeah, I've got this investment opportunity, why would you ever give them money?
5: That's why I feel like some parents need to be involved in, like, raising their kids to be a little smarter.
4: That's true. And the craziest part, too, is the person that was his partner in crime. So he's 35. His partner in crime, 18 years old.
5: Yeah.
4: The girl that played his financial advisor.
5: Oh, I thought it was a dude.
4: Taylor Jamie Chan.
5: I'm pretty sure it was a dude.
4: Oh, my bad. 18-year-old dude, Taylor Jamie Chan. Either way, 18 years old, and the person's name is Taylor.
5: Yeah.
3: Wow.
4: And lastly, if you went to a 4-year college to get your bachelor degree, sucka. Same. I did. University of Washington. Hey. But apparently, more colleges are starting to offer 3-year bachelor's degree programs in a way to help students graduate faster and take on less debt. So now there are plenty of schools, a growing number of schools across the country. It says up to like 70 schools that have already decided to participate in this. 3 years, your bachelor's, and it's done.
3: Mm-hmm. Cool.
4: Cool. What about my student debt? What happens? Can we go back and erase it and I'll just do it again in 3 years? Actually, I'm not doing it again. But you know what I'm saying. So instead of having 120 credit hours, you'll now have 90 required credits. So, okay.
3: Okay.
4: That's what's trending.
3: All right, your first date follow-up is coming up right after this. It's the Jubal Show.

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1: Haley is on the phone today for a first date follow up, and she's getting ghosted by a dude named Nate. She has no idea why. So, in a few minutes, we're going to call him and ask him why he's ghosting her and maybe get her another date. But before we do that, Haley, how long has it been since you heard from Nate?
2: It's been 4 days.
1: Okay.
3: Okay. Not too long.
1: Mm-mm. Yeah. Are you sure you're getting ghosted?
2: I'm not like 100% sure, but I'm pretty sure.
3: Why do you think so?
2: Well, like, the date went really well, but I worry that I don't know, like, so we went on a picnic, and it was really nice, and we even, like, got to slow dance a little on the picnic blanket.
3: Oh,
2: and
3: my gosh.
2: I don't, yeah, it was really sweet, and I was like, I don't know, he was just really attentive, but I just worry, like, I can't dance, and I kept stepping on his feet, and so I'm like, maybe he just didn't like that I can't dance. I don't know. I've been like hyper fixating on it, but I'm just like, I really was bad. But I was like nervous and stuff too. I can dance a little better than I did, but yeah, I was pretty bad.
3: Okay. Did he say anything about your dance skills?
2: No, I mean, we both laughed it off, but like, you know, sometimes people pretend things are funny or okay and it's not. And I don't know. It's the only thing that I really feel like I did wrong.
1: So tell us about the date though. Like, how were things with him? Did you guys get along?
2: Oh, yeah, we had a lot in common. So, like, I brought the wine, he brought the food. We met up at the park and we had a picnic, and it was just really chill. And we got to talk a lot. So, like, we got to know each other a little bit. And I really liked it. It was just a nice, peaceful date. You know, I've been dating a little and, like, nothing really exciting. So, this was kind of, to me, this one, this really stood out and it felt really special. So, like, it went really well. We even, like, got to make out a little bit. So, like, I thought he really liked me, but I don't know. I'm really concerned because I would have hoped that, like, the next day or maybe even a couple days later. I mean, I know people have jobs, but I just haven't heard a thing.
3: Was he supposed to reach out to you? Like, did you try to contact him at all?
2: I haven't, but he said he would, like, text or call, and then I just haven't heard anything.
3: Okay.
4: I feel like after a date like that, I would also want to hear back like the next day or two because it ended so well. Like, why wouldn't he be messaging back?
2: Well, like, he said he would reach back the next day, but I texted him when I got home and said, thanks for such a great date. And he didn't text back that night, and he didn't text or call the next day like he had said he would, or the day after that. So I'm like, I don't know.
3: So do we know that he's not sick? Like, did you do some investigating with the mutual friend?
2: Yeah, I did. Okay. So yeah, I asked her because she works with him and she was like, no, he's fine. He's at work.
3: Well, that is a little bit weird.
4: Yeah, no, it is.
1: All right. Well, we'll see if we can figure it out for you. Then we'll play a song, come back, and then call him and ask him why he's ghosting you and maybe get you another date. Okay.
2: Thanks, guys.
1: All right. We'll play a song, come back, get your first date follow up next. It's the Jubal Show. She's a take-

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1: We're in the middle of the first date follow-up, and if you're just joining us, Haley is on the phone. She's getting ghosted by a guy named Nate. So in a second, we're going to call him, see if he'll tell us why he's ghosting her, maybe get her another date. But first, Haley, why don't you catch everybody up on your situation?
2: Yeah, so basically we went on this really nice picnic date at the park. It was, in my opinion, pretty romantic, and I thought it went really well. We had a lot of fun. We slow danced, we drank wine, we ate snacks. What more could a girl want? And yeah, I was really hoping for a second date, and I texted him that night, no response, and I haven't heard a thing since. So,
1: and you think it might be because of your bad dancing?
2: Yeah, I have no sense of rhythm.
1: Okay.
2: It's probably gotten worse than it has better.
1: All right. Well, we'll see if that is it. Are you ready for us to call him?
2: Yeah.
1: Okay, here we go.

0: Hello.
1: Hi, may I speak to Nate, please?
0: This is Mayor Eskin's talk.
1: Yes, you can. Nate, my name is Jubal. I host a radio show. It's called The Jubal Show.
2: Yeah, hi, Nate. Whole show's here. I'm Nina.
3: Hi, and I'm Victoria.
1: How are you?
0: Doing all right. Did I like win something or what's going on here?
1: You might have. I'm not really sure. Do you listen to the show ever?
0: Yeah. Actually, big fan.
1: Oh, cool.
2: Thank you.
1: Are you a big enough fan to know what the first 8 follow-ups are?
0: Oh, my God. Yeah. Yeah, I am.
1: Ooh. Do you know why I'm bringing that up, Nate?
0: I might as well just let you tell me. Let's get right to it, I guess. I'm already on this. Let's go.
1: You're ghosting somebody and they emailed us because they want to know why they're getting ghosted. Do you have any idea who would email us?
0: Probably. I'm imagining this is Haley.
1: Haley?
4: Yeah.
1: Yep. If I guess you forget that they're there and she forgot. Yes, Haley is on the line, Nate. She wants to know why you're ghosting her. I'll just let you guys talk it out now.
0: Oh, my God. Hey, Haley. What's going on?
4: Hi. You know, I'm just chilling. So what happened? I know I can't dance, but, like, I didn't think I was that bad.
0: No, actually, I don't consider myself that good of a dancer either, so don't worry about that. No, it was... That's all good. Like I said, I mean, I did have a good time, but, you know, honestly, the whole entire time we were on the, you know, on our picnic, you just kept talking about your, you know, comparing me to your ex from, I don't know, how long ago was that? 6-7 years, you said? I think every time you brought up his name, I just tuned out.
4: Okay, so it was 6 years ago, and... I'm sorry. I just knew that you had mentioned that you've been through a recent breakup, and I was not comparing you to him. I was trying to, like, relate your situation to what I went through. I wasn't, like, I'm sorry if I brought up too much, but I was just, like, really nervous, and maybe, like, I don't know, the line was talking or something, but, like, I was just trying to relate to you.
0: Yeah, so, like, there was times where, you know, I laughed at something that you said, and, you know, you're talking about your dancing, and then all of a sudden you're like, oh, my God. Jason laughs that way, and I was like, are you even over him? Like, is this something I need to be concerned about? You know, I try to brush it off every time, you know, but at the end of the night, like, I really just couldn't get over it. I couldn't shake it. Like, it just, like I said, every single thing you brought up was, oh, Nate, or Jason did this, Jason did that. And I'm like, I'm, my name's not Jason, you know?
4: Yeah, I'm so first of all, I'm really sorry. Like, I did not mean to do it that much. I think I was just really nervous, and maybe I didn't, like, know what to say, and maybe I was just, I was excited, so, like, maybe that, but I like your laugh, and your laugh is not just like Jason's. I was just, like, I think I was just nervous. I didn't mean to do that. I'm really sorry. And, like, okay, so, like, I was comparing your laugh to his laugh because he had a nice laugh. Like, he was a there's a reason he's my ex. he did have a good laugh, so it was just like I was nervously complimenting you, I guess, and like, but I love your laugh, and it's your laugh, and I didn't mean to make it seem like I was, like, wrapped up in the past. I guess it has been a long time since I was so excited, and my brain kind of related it to a past experience, I'm sorry.
0: No, I mean, there's no need to apologize for it. I mean, sometimes wine does talk in pores, but, you know, honestly, is this something that I'm going to have to be worrying about, you know, day in, day out? Is she, you're like, are you even over him? Like, you haven't even said anything about that, like, whether you are over him or not. And
4: well, I definitely said he was a so, like, yeah, I'm definitely over him. Like I said, I'm sorry, and I'm over him, and if you're willing to give me another shot, I promise that the word Jason will not come up.
0: Yeah, I mean, maybe I'll shoot you a text tonight and see what you're doing, if you're free, or maybe, I don't know. I don't know.
1: So,
0: like
1: I said, yeah. Nate, will you go on another date with Haley? We'll pay for it.
0: Yeah, I mean, I'm down, but I just hope that it's a Jason-free night. Like, I'm not trying to remember my name's Nate.
4: Awesome, I'm super excited, and I promise that it'll be a fun time. Thank you so much for giving me another shot.
1: Congratulations, Haley.
4: Thank you.
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1: It's almost time for your Dirty Little Secret. 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
2: Hello.
3: Hello.
2: Hey, what's up? You have a dirty little secret?
3: I do.
2: Yay, what is it?
3: Okay, so my name's and a couple years back, I went on this date with this other guy named and it was the most embarrassing date of my life.
4: Oh, no.
3: So what happened was, is we got tacos.
4: Ooh.
3: And it went well, and he told me about how he was deaf, and I was like, okay, that's cool. And we went back to my place. Natural stuff happened, and the next morning, his earpiece died. So he couldn't hear me no matter what I said. And he ended up leaning in to kiss me. And I ended up farting due to the tacos. And it was the loudest machine gun of my life. And thank God he didn't hear it because he was deaf. But I started to walk away in the room and he grabbed my hand and twirled me like a ballerina and then made out with me in the fumes. So like as he's kissing me, all I can smell is how bad my fart was. And it was like the most romantically disgusting kiss of my life. And thank God he couldn't hear it.
4: Wait,
3: that's the secret.
4: Oh, can he not smell too?
3: I don't know, but he didn't hear it. Thank God it was so loud.
2: Well, thank you for that dirty little secret, man.
4: You really painted the picture.
3: Yeah, you're welcome. Have a good day. Love your show.
2: Thank you. Bye.
3: Thanks. Bye.
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27: Everybody is worried about those flock cameras filming you everywhere you go.
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27: It's the Jubal Show. But there's a couple news stories this morning from another type of device that could ruin your life in all sorts of ways.
28: Awesome.
27: And you might not even know what it is that could be filming you. We'll tell you right after this. It's the

0: robot vacuums have been wilding out.
1: Again?
0: The Jubal Show. And I say that because there's more than one story this morning of some madness with robot vacuums over the last couple days.
1: Oh, no.
0: That we have to tell you about. We'll go over them right now so you can decide if you want to keep your Roomba or if you want to give it a one-way bus ticket somewhere else.
1: You have two, don't you, Jubal?
0: I have three.
1: Oh.
2: One for each level of the house?
0: Yeah, but they don't work. They never work. So like they're just always are like tipped over. They suck. They're terrible Roombas.
1: You're not safe.
0: But a man in Taiwan is making headlines after he caught his wife cheating with another man after he remotely activated their robot vacuum.
1: What?
0: Yep, he saw her with some other guy through its camera feature.
2: Oh, man.
1: Does it have that?
2: Can you imagine? You're just checking to see if it's cleaning and that's going on?
0: You're like, oh, let me fire up the Roomba. Just clean the living room real quick. Oh my God. That's not me. But that is my wife.
2: That's
1: terrible. It's a different kind of dirty, but like, they have cameras?
2: Yeah.
0: The footage showed his wife embracing the other man.
1: Oh.
0: Walking around the house naked while they sat on the sofa together.
1: Oh, no.
0: On his robot vacuum. And then the man sued both of them.
2: What?
0: Which you can do in Taiwan, which is cool.
1: That's cool.
0: He won the case, and they were ordered to pay him around $15,000 U.S.
1: Whoa.
0: Yeah.
1: Okay. I guess.
0: But then the wife countersued him, claiming that she was filmed without her permission.
2: Take that up with Roomba, not me.
0: Exactly. She did win that case, and it was ordered to pay her $5,000. So basically, he got $10,000for his wife cheating on him.
2: And freedom.
1: So cheating is worse than peeping.
0: Yeah.
1: Got it.
0: There's a couple stories this morning of robot vacuums doing things robot vacuums shouldn't be doing.
2: Like snitching on your wife?
0: Yeah. One wife got caught cheating because of the robot vacuum, and another robot vacuum... another robot vacuum story is a couple in Arkansas kept noticing weird little things happening inside their house while they were at work. Food disappearing, TV left on, a chair moved, and then they did the same thing. They activated their robot vacuum, and through the camera, they noticed that their neighbor was going into their house and hanging out. While they were at work.
1: That's hilarious.
2: That's also terrifying.
1: I used to do that.
2: What? I did. That's terrifying, and I'm sitting right next to somebody who does that?
1: I only did it because my neighbors, when I was growing up, they always had all the snacks. They had the huge TV. Like, their house was banging, and they always left the back door unlocked, and their kids said I could do it.
2: Your justification is they have all the cool stuff and all the food I want, so I went over there.
1: Yeah, and a really cute dog, and their kids said I could, so technically, like, I had permission. The parents just didn't know that I was doing that. But still. So that part's not as weird, I guess.
2: Their grocery bill is going up. They can't figure out why. It's because Nina's coming over while you're not home and eating all your groceries.
1: It's fun.
0: Apparently, this neighbor had been letting himself into their house while they were at work for years, sitting on the couch, watching their giant TV, and helping himself to snacks.
2: My man.
0: And it wasn't until their robot vacuum caught him on camera that they knew he was doing it.
1: How did he get in?
2: That's a good question.
0: Yeah, they said there were no signs of break-in or anything else, so he must have been just very smooth.
1: Oh, maybe they have one of those keys hidden under a mat or something, and he's like super aware. Oh, man, that's nuts.
2: I can't believe you've done that, Nina.
1: Yeah, I did. I never got caught either.
2: You just outed yourself for the first time on the radio.
1: Yeah, that's but still, all. It was just nice to know that somebody else has done it too, you know?
2: It's a community of people who go into other people's homes, eat their snacks, and sit on their couches.
1: Well, you know how it's fun to like wear other people's clothes? It's just as fun to sit in somebody else's house and eat their snacks. It's just something different about it. I don't like the idea of a robot watching, but still.
0: There's a bunch of different stories of robot vacuums catching people doing things they shouldn't. One guy caught his wife cheating with a robot vacuum. Another couple caught their neighbor breaking into their house while they're at work and just hanging out on their couch. And another wife posted a video on TikTok, and she's not happy with her husband because of something that the robot vacuum caught on camera. Apparently... a guy had promised his wife that he would take his health seriously. No more burgers, no more fries, no late night drive through.
1: Dummy.
0: And according to him, he was doing great on his diet. And then one afternoon, his wife fired up their robot vacuum to see why it was stuck. Apparently it was stuck, and she was trying to see why it was stuck. And her husband was sitting on the kitchen floor eating a bag of fast food.
2: My man's like, I'm doing great, honey. Oh. On the low, he's stuffing his face.
1: Sitting on the floor. Man, if you don't have a robot vacuum, this is a reason to get one. Watch everybody in your house.
0: No wonder they've recalled all of them in America.
2: They're working perfectly.
0: Text in 41061. Is your robot vacuum caught anybody doing anything in your house? Your phone break happens every single hour on the 20s. Your next one is right after this.

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1: What? 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
2: I'm calling them right now. I can't seem to. I just don't understand how this happened. That's all. I'm just calling.
3: Wait.
2: If you keep gapping it. Hello.
3: Hello.
2: Yes. Hello. My name is Frank.
3: Oh.
2: Uh huh.
3: You're the one that's helping me with my plans.
2: Yes. Is this Danielle? Danielle.
3: Yes.
2: Yep. Yeah, I have not spoken with you, but your husband asked me to make sure your plants are taken care of while you guys are out on vacation.
3: Right. Uh-huh. Yeah, thank you so much, by the way.
2: Uh-huh. Uh-huh. So, these plants are temperamental, huh?
3: Temperamental? What do you mean?
2: I mean, they're hard to keep living?
3: I mean, they're not that. I've had them for a few years now.
2: I just wondering how if you could maybe give me some advice on how to resuscitate.
3: Wait, some of them are dying?
2: Huh?
3: Hello?
2: Yeah, so I went over and got them just the other day. It took me a day or two to get over there. I got them, and they're here now.
3: You took my plants to your home?
2: I was instructed to make sure the plants are safe and taken care of, so.
3: Get down.
2: Sorry about that. Do cats like to eat some of these?
3: Okay, hold on a second. So you took the plants and now they're at your home and now there's a cat eating them?
2: That's Jinky, yes. Jinky, get away. So one of these, the red ones, she's trying to get her eye on the red ones. So your husband asked me to watch the plants, so of course I have them.
3: Hold on a second. You dug up my whole garden?
2: No.
3: You just said you brought my plants to your place.
2: Yes.
3: You had to have dug them up.
2: Technically I didn't do the digging. My nephew did. I can't do much digging anymore since my back, that lower sciatic type thing going on. So anytime I dig,
3: when you take care of someone's garden, you don't dig it up and then like put it into your house, Frank. You just supposed to
2: I'm
3: pour
2: suing.
3: Water on them.
2: I'm suing.
3: What do you mean you're suing?
2: If my cat's gonna get sick from eating all these plants, I know it, and I'm suing for the damage to my cat.
3: Okay, go ahead. Sue me. Try it. But I'm going to sue you for being the most idiotic person I've ever talked
2: to. Maybe you should sue your husband, Charlie, for setting you up for a phone prank.
3: Wait, what?
4: Yeah, this is actually Jubal from The Jubal Show doing a phone prank on you, and your husband, Charlie, set you up.
3: Oh, my God.
4: He said that you had him find somebody to watch your garden while you guys were out of town, and he wanted to mess with you.
3: Yes. I had one flower that I was, like, actually going to competition with, and, like, I was so heartbroken.
2: That's the flower that Jinxie loves. Tasty.
3: Oh, my gosh. Don't even say that. Don't even say that.
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4: Give us 3 minutes and we'll give you everything you need to know for the day. It's time for Nina's What's Trending.
5: First, shout out to everybody that's going to school. First day of school, class of 2027. Everybody's in it. I think we're all almost all the way back now.
6: Almost.
5: But I do also have to give a special shout out because I am that auntie, Sasha and Pryor. Auntie, so proud of you. Have a great first day. I love you.
6: That's awesome. Okay. Shout out. Oh, you know what though?
5: What?
6: Also, shout out to my daughter who starts college at Sac State today.
5: Okay, see?
6: Yeah.
5: Look at our people getting educated. Okay. You fellas might need to get a little bit more educated though, because there's a new trend with the fellas. It's what they're doing to make dates go well and to help their chances with the ladies.
6: All right.
5: And Freeze, maybe you should try it. But anyway, I'll tell you what it is.
6: Shots fired.
5: And ladies, I'm curious to see if this would work for you. We'll talk about it in a second. But first, let's go ahead and celebrate Zendaya, because her husband has officially become the third highest grossing actor of all time.
6: Wow. Ballin'! Holland.
5: Tom Holland has officially reached that milestone. So he has brought in $2.8 billion just this year with the Odyssey and Spider-Man.
4: Wow.
5: Just this, what? Billion. Okay. And that is behind. So Zoe Saldana is at the top. Saldana. I never pronounce her name right.
4: I think it's Saldana.
5: I think it is too. Okay, we got it the second time. But she's number one on the list with $15.47 billion, followed by Scarlett Johansson with approximately $15.4 billion. But this tells us something. If you are an actor or an actress and your goal is to make crazy money, you need to get into Marvel. You need to get into the superhero game. Yeah. You need to go that direction because
6: instant cash grab.
5: Well, yeah, and then there's always like another movie coming, so you get to be that character for longer. I always thought if I was an actor, like an actor, it would be so sad because you would be so enveloped in a particular persona, and then like, you know, when it's over, you got to say bye.
6: Yeah.
5: You know, it's like your little homie. I don't like that.
6: So, I like that personality.
5: Yeah. So I always thought I'd want to do a TV show so you can be it longer. But if you land a movie where you get to do it over and over and over again, anyway, congrats to Tom Holland. And lastly, there's a trend with the fellas. They're trying to make their dates go well, and they're really trying to find love just as much as everybody else. So they're not taking showers anymore before dates.
4: Sounds about right.
5: Not only are they not taking showers, they're ditching the deodorant altogether.
6: Yeah, nah.
5: It's called pheromone maxing.
6: Nah, bro.
4: Just stay sweaty.
6: Take a shower, bro.
5: Yeah, basically, let your pheromones get all up on you.
4: Yeah. I don't know if that's how it works. Yeah. You know, I think pheromones, a lot of times you can't even smell the pheromones that your body's emitting.
6: Right.
4: You know? It doesn't mean smell like body odor after the gym.
5: Yeah. Right. No, you're correct, Jubal, because science has already come out and was like,
4: that's not how you get your pheromones firing.
5: That's not how they get fired up. Just wearing a dirty t-shirt isn't going to cut it. But for some reason, it's going wild, and fellas think that if they're stinky, their woman is going to be attracted to it. So, I don't know, guys, take a shower.
6: Yeah,
5: it's probably,
6: please.
5: It's probably your best bet.
6: I'd rather be single and shower.
5: Than sitting and funking out to impress a lady.

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1: Kim is on the phone today for To Catch a Cheater. She's been with her husband, Rob, for 4 years, but now she thinks something might be going on. So in a few minutes, we're going to call and see if we can catch him if he is cheating, but hopefully he's not. Kim, what's going on? Why do you think Bob might be cheating on you?
2: Basically, when we met at a time when we were just kind of done with the whole dating scene. Bob had actually been married before we met. They separated amicably. They still keep in touch, you know. They had met at Berkeley, and they both were kind of like weird hippie types, so they clicked. Rob, in his own words, is kind of like grown up since then, and he's happy where he's at. We don't really fight much at all, and he's never really been the wandering eye type of guy. He still is very loving and doting, and after 4 years, like, he still treats me to romantic nights out and gives me gifts and buys me flowers. It kind of feels a little silly that I'm even calling, but basically, Rob's ex-wife, Emily, like I said, they still talk a little bit. We've met a few times. She's been to our wedding. She's wonderful.
3: No kids?
2: They have a son, but he's grown and older.
3: Okay.
2: So, and also with having a son, I understand there's going to be co-parenting. There's going to be conversations together and stuff. So that's not a problem with me. They are on good terms, and I appreciate that.
3: Mm-hmm.
2: I've never felt threatened by his relationship with her until lately. Basically, the last 3 weeks, it seems like they've been talking a lot more than usual. Again, not like a big deal, but he's been secretive about it. Like, when she calls, he kind of leaves the room. Mm. Or text, he'll like get up and walk away. I've tried really hard not to pry. He's a drama-free kind of guy, so he's very open and usually shares everything with me. So I thought it was weird that he was kind of sneaking away. Asked him if there's anything wrong, if there was anything I could do to help him, you know, because he seemed a little closed off, and he just basically responded like, don't worry, I'm handling things. And
3: that's super vague. He says, I'm handling it. It makes it sound like there's a problem.
1: Yeah, that's strange, especially if it's been 4 years and everything's been cool, and now you're having concerns. That means something's changed. All right, well, we'll play a song, come back. You already told us what grocery store he's a rewards card member at, so we'll call and pretend to be from the grocery store and say that every single month we choose one random rewards card member who gets free flowers delivered from our floral department, and we'll see if he sends them to you or to somebody else, okay?
2: Sounds good. Thank you. I appreciate it.
1: Play a song, come back, get your To Catch a Cheater next. 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
1: If you're just joining us for today's To Catch a Cheater, Kim is on the phone and she's been married to her husband, Bob, for 4 years, but now she thinks he might be cheating. So in a second, we're going to call him and pretend to be from the grocery store that he's a rewards card member at and say that every single month we choose one rewards member who gets free flowers delivered from our floral department, totally free. See who he sends them to, if he sends them to his wife or to someone else. So Kim, before we do that, why don't you catch everybody up on your situation?
2: Yeah, my husband, Bob and I have been married for 4 years. And, he was previously married to his ex-wife, Emily. They stay in communication, but not much. And lately, he's been sneaking off to speak with her, and it's making me question things.
1: Mm-hmm. Okay. Mm-hmm. All right, you ready for us to call him?
2: Yeah, I think so.
1: Okay, here we go.
3: Hello.
1: Hi, this is Corbin calling from. I was looking for a rewards card member named Bob.
3: Yeah, that's me.
1: Bob, please don't hang up. This is not a marketing phone call. I'm actually calling to say congrats. You're this month's big winner.
3: Oh, cool. What's the prize? Or is there? Yeah.
1: Every single month, we choose one rewards card member to say thank you very much for shopping with us and being a loyal customer. You've just won 36 long stem red roses, a box of chocolates, and a card to be delivered to anybody that you want within the 50 United States.
3: Oh, cool. Awesome.
1: I can take the information down over the phone.
3: I know who I'm going to send it to, so I can tell you over the phone.
1: So first, I'll need the first and last name of the person you'd like to send them to.
3: Kim.
1: Okay.
3: Same as mine. We're married, so.
1: Oh, this is your wife.
3: This is my wife, yeah, Kim.
1: Anything you want to put on a card?
3: Sure. I'll say I love you. And we should talk soon.
1: Well, I guess you can talk to her right now because, Bob, this is actually the Jubal Show. It's a radio show. My name's Jubal.
4: Hi, I'm Nina.
5: Hi, and I'm Victoria.
1: And we do a segment on the show called To Catch a Cheater, where if you think your significant other might be messing around, you can try to see who they send flowers to. And your wife, Kim, is actually on the phone.
2: Hi, Bob.
3: Hey, what's up? I'm a little bit caught off guard. Why did you set this up?
2: I wasn't really sure what else to do. I kind of feel like there's something going on with Emily that you're not telling me.
3: You're right.
2: Yeah. Are you?
3: Yeah. I mean, there's some, yeah. So don't really want to be doing this over the phone, but Emily, as I've told you, is still working in economic development. She's developing programs around the U.S., but she recently started a new job at the Peace Corps, and she's being sent abroad to a particularly dangerous place, but there is a good chance that she won't come back.
4: What?
1: Oh.
3: Yeah, so we've been communicating more than we normally do since the news of her relocation.
2: Wow. I mean, I believe that because I know you did mention that she was working for the Peace Corps, but I still don't understand why the sneaking around.
3: So it's pretty sensitive information. Like, she didn't ever want to say what she's doing over there. And so she wanted to meet me in person. And I suspected that she wanted to tell me something other than just details about the job. I suspected maybe she felt something for me. And I was right. She said that she still loved me very much. And I was clear about the fact that I love my wife, you.
2: She told you that she still loves you?
3: She expressed feelings for me, and we did have sex.
4: Oh, what? Oh. Whoa, that...
1: Okay.
3: I am really ashamed of it, and it was a mutual choice to do it. I regret it. I think in the moment, it felt like I might never see this person again.
1: Is that what you said you need to talk about in the card?
3: Yeah. I've been planning to tell you today or the next time we got a chance. I know we've been in and out the last few days. Haven't really called each other at a good time, but...
2: kind of don't know what to say right now. Obviously, we need to talk in person.
5: Yeah.
2: I think I'm sorry that we went about it this way, but yeah, I'm going to probably come home right now and we'll talk about this.
4: You're apologizing to him?
5: Yeah.
4: Literally I just told you that he slept with his ex-wife.
2: I'm sorry. Mostly to you guys and the listeners right now. That
1: Don't apologize to us. Go handle your business. I mean,
4: yeah. Totally.
1: I'm glad you found out, even though it sounds like Bob was going to tell you anyway, but you never know.
3: I'm sorry for a lot of reasons and a lot of things, but I'm also sorry for you finding out this way. But I'll be at home.
2: Okay.
1: All right. Well, Kim, let us know if we can help in any way.
2: Yeah. Thank you guys. Thanks for having me on the show. I appreciate it.
4: I'm sorry for all of the things.
5: Good luck.
2: Thank you.
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1: It's almost time for your dirty little secret. 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
6: Uh-oh.
1: We'll see what it is in your dirty little secret next. It's the Jubal Show. I could be

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1: Hello?
2: Hello?
1: Hey, you have a dirty little secret?
2: Yes.
1: Sweet, what is it?
2: I like my brother's girl.
1: You like your brother's girl?
2: Yep.
1: Does he know at all?
2: Nope.
3: Does she know?
2: No.
1: Is she gonna know?
3: Good question.
2: Probably not.
3: Oh, so you're suffering in silence?
2: Yep.
1: Well, thank you for telling us your dirty little secret. Hope it works out for you.
3: Or you find somebody else to
1: like. Yeah, that kind of like is like her.
3: Right, right.
1: All right, take care, man.
2: You too.
1: Bye.
0: What's your dirty little secret? 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
1: Wow. You're just going to put our whole government name out there, huh?
0: No, that's true. You might know us by our nickname.
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0: Let's go! No matter what you call us, our mission stays the same. Playing hits

0: Can I get a tall chai?
1: And a large black coffee.
0: A what?
1: Large black coffee.
0: Do you mean a venti?
1: No, I mean a large.
0: He means a venti. Yeah, the biggest one you got. Venti is large.
1: No, venti is 20.
0: Danny.
1: Yeah. Large is large. In fact, tall is large, and grande is Spanish for large. Venti's the only one that doesn't mean large. It's also the only one that's Italian. Congratulations, you're stupid in three languages.
2: It's time for America's favorite trivia game, You versus Victoria. Your chance to take on Victoria Ramirez in a game of trivia. For tickets to see Weezer, Janelle Monáe, and more. And let's meet today's contestant for You versus Victoria, Daniel. What's up, Daniel?
3: Not too bad. Just on my way into work.
2: Ooh. Nice. Where do you work?
3: I am a diesel mechanic for a little company.
2: Oh, sweet.
4: Ooh. What does that mean, diesel mechanic? Is that different? Is that like the diesel you put in your car or you're not supposed to put in your car at the gas station?
3: I just maintain the semi-trucks. I lube them, give them oil changes, and do stuff to maintain them.
2: Now you're speaking Victoria's language.
4: Oh, she understands.
2: All right, we're going to send Victoria out of the studio. And while she's leaving, Daniel, here's how the game is played. You have 30 seconds to answer as many questions as possible. If you don't know one, just say pass. And Victoria has to beat you outright to win, okay?
3: Okay.
2: Are you ready?
3: Yes.
2: All right, here we go. Daniel, your time starts now.
5: Which fabric was invented in ancient China?
3: Silk.
5: Who was the first actor to play Batman?
3: Pass.
5: Who is the fashion designer in The Incredibles?
3: Pass.
5: What country has the most tornadoes?
3: Texas.
5: What is the hardest substance in the human body?
3: Heat.
2: Okay, got that. It'll bring Victoria back into the studio. And while she's getting settled and putting on her headphones and stuff, Daniel, here's a question for you. If you could replace your nose with one fruit, what fruit would you pick?
3: Ooh, strawberries.
2: Oh, yeah? Strawberry nose?
4: Why?
2: That's kind of cute.
3: Yeah.
2: Yeah, why strawberry?
3: Yeah, I love the way they smell.
4: Oh, that's a good call. I love strawberries.
2: Oh, yeah, because you're smelling strawberry all the time because it'd be your nose. Victoria, if you had to replace your nose with one fruit, what fruit would it be?
4: I was also going to say strawberry, and then I thought of banana. That'd be kind of funny.
2: Banana would be funny.
4: That's a funny
2: big nose.
4: It is. Tickle, tickle. Whoa. What?
2: All right, here we go.
5: Other people, like, you know, with your nose.
2: 30 seconds to answer as many questions as possible. If you don't know one, just say pass, and you have to beat Daniel outright to win. And are you ready, Victoria?
4: Yes, took a sip of my coffee.
2: All right. Daniel, you can tell Victoria when to go.
3: Go.
5: Which fabric was invented in ancient China?
4: Wool.
5: Who was the first actor to play Batman?
4: Ooh. Christian Bale. That's not true.
5: Who is the fashion designer in The Incredibles?
4: Oh, Edna. Gosh, she's funny.
5: What country has the most tornadoes?
4: The USA.
5: What is the hardest substance in the human body?
4: My stomach. Wait, pause. She's ripped.
2: All right, let's send it over to the scoreboard and see how you guys did with our scoreboard, our social media producer, Gabby.
6: So Victoria got two correct.
4: Please
6: and Daniel got, I think, two or three, depending on.
5: You got two.
6: Yeah, two.
2: At least two?
5: You got like 2.1.
6: Yeah.
4: Hey.
2: Well, that's a win.
6: 2.5, I'd say.
2: No matter what, even if you tied, it's still a win. Congratulations, Daniel. You did it. You beat Victoria.
4: 2.1.
2: Let's get the answers now with Nina.
5: Silk is the fabric that was invented in ancient China. Louis Wilson was the first actor to play Batman.
2: Who?
5: I don't know. I was trying to figure that out.
4: Yikes.
2: I've never heard of that dude before, ever. He must have been a terrible Batman.
4: Yeah! No one remembers him.
5: He was so good, they only know him as Batman.
4: No one knows him as Batman. Yeah.
5: That was a good twist. Lou You're welcome.
2: Wilson?
5: Louis Wilson.
2: I'm going to look him up.
4: Yeah.
5: The fashion designer in The Incredibles is Edna Mode.
4: Yeah, she is.
5: The country that has the most tornadoes is the United States, and this is kind of where the 0.1 came in because he said Texas, but the country, not the state.
4: I'd say
6: Texas has the most tornadoes. Like, it's the state with the most tornadoes, so it was even more accurate.
5: Right. So that was the 0.1. The hardest substance in the human body is tooth enamel.
4: Dude, I just looked up Louis Wilson. Did you get the same picture I did? Because homie does not look like Batman.
2: No, yeah, he definitely doesn't look like Batman.
4: Okay. No.
2: Yeah,
4: no,
2: probably
4: no,
2: did get the same picture. I'm looking at his Wikipedia right now.
5: Louis Wilson.
4: Is it the junior?
6: What year was this?
2: No, it just says Louis Wilson.
4: Oh,
2: Batman.
4: I'm looking up a junior, and homie, I'm pretty sure this guy was like in the army. Like, this is not a Batman.
2: Yeah, this dude looked like he was in the Army too. Lewis Gilbert Wilson.
4: Oh, yours is Gilbert. Mine has an H in the middle.
5: Oh, yeah, oh, I got Gilbert. One. I'm on Gilbert,
2: I got
5: too.
2: Lewis Gilbert.
4: What am I looking up? I don't know.
2: Hey, Daniel. Thank you for playing, man. Congratulations.
3: Thank you for having me.
2: Yeah, have a good one. We play you versus Victoria this same time every single weekday morning. Remember, if you want to play Victoria, all you have to do is DM us at The Jubal Show or go to thejubalshow.com, and your phone prank happens every single hour on the 20s. Your next one is coming up right after this, and then right after that is Nina's What's Trending. What do you look confused for, Victoria?
4: Well, I think I was spelling Lewis wrong. I spelled it right, and this guy, when he was young, looks like a pretty hot Batman to me.
5: He was the youngest Batman ever, 23.
2: All right, your phone prank is coming up right after this. It's The Jubal Show.

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2: Hello, this is Carly.
3: Hi there. This is Pete Eakins. I'm calling from St. Grace Hospital. I was looking for Carly Fitzpatrick, who's going to be in the room when Anna has her baby.
2: Yes. Hey, that's me.
3: Yeah. You must be getting pretty excited about it, standing in for the father, huh?
2: Yes, true.
3: I am. Gosh, I can't tell you how many of these birthing processes I do where there's a stand-in because a deadbeat dad has skipped town again. So, sorry you guys have to deal with that.
2: Well, not exactly our situation. He's actually in the military.
3: So yeah, I know how it is, I mean, it's also kind of on your friend. Probably should have, made sure the guy was a good dude before she slept with him, you know what I mean? But either way, she's got a good friend in you.
2: No, that's not really the case. He is a good guy.
3: All right. Well, and the baby's coming any day now, so you got to be kind of nervous.
2: Yeah, sure. I mean, I guess I'm a little nervous. I mean, this isn't her first kid. It should be okay. I wish, the dad could be here with her, but I'm going to do the best that I can.
3: Yeah, I'm just calling to make sure, since you're going to be standing in when your friend is giving birth, that you've gone through all the procedures and you've got all the stuff you need.
2: Well, what kind of stuff am I going to need?
3: You need to bring a cooler with you and some dry ice.
2: A cooler?
3: And dry ice.
2: Okay, what will I need a cooler for so I can understand?
3: The placenta and the placenta transit. Whatever arrangement you guys made, she just opted to keep the placenta, and we know that you're the one that has to transport it, so I just want to make sure you have the dry ice.
2: We have not made any arrangements about the placenta. This is the first time I'm hearing of this.
3: Just want to make sure that you've also got the enema kit.
2: Enema kit? Mm-hmm. What is an enema kit?
3: You can pick it up at any drugstore. I just would need you to bring that with you because you're going to be the one that's administering that after we're all through. This should have all been explained.
2: I will be administering an enema kit? An enema on her? No, she did not tell me that I would be doing any procedures. I am not a nurse, so I do not. No. Okay,
3: she should have. This should have all been broken down to you because the baby could be coming any day now, and I got to make sure that you're. Have you even practiced the massage?
2: No, I don't. I practice a massage. I don't. What are you talking about?
3: Yeah, during the birthing process, the person that comes along with them is responsible for massaging the perineum until the baby comes out. So,
2: what is a perineum? I'm not massaging that. I don't know what you're talking about.
3: The perineum.
2: I have to massage the perineum. Let me Google that. I don't even know what that is. Oh my God. No. I'm not touching her there. Like, we are very close, but that is not happening. I am not giving my friend an enema. I'm most definitely not transporting a placenta, an organ, and I'm definitely not touching her in her perineum. So I need to speak with someone
3: Hey,
2: immediately.
3: Carly, this is actually Jubal from the Jubal Show doing a phone prank on you, and your friend Anna set you up.
2: Oh my God.
3: It's a joke. She said that you're standing in for her husband who's in the military when she gives birth, and she wanted to mess with you and make you think you were going to have to do a bunch of crazy things.
2: Oh my God. Oh my God. Y'all are terrible. I just Googled perineum on my work computer. So thank you for that.
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3: Give us 3 minutes and we'll give you everything you need to know for the day. It's time for Nina's What's Trending.
4: By now, you might have heard about the fake 49er.
3: Yes.
4: Have you heard about the fake 49er? It was a guy who pretended to play for the San Francisco 49ers on dating apps and basically was scamming people, getting their money and all of this stuff. I mean, he went so far as to have his partner in crime, this woman, to pretend to be his financial advisor. He posted a fake video of himself signing a deal with the 49ers and showed a fake bank account with millions of dollars in it. Like, he's going all in. I don't know how you don't realize that this type of scam is going to get you busted, like, bad. Mm-hmm. So according to an FBI affidavit filed in court, Dejon Love is in a lot of trouble. He built this whole thing and he actually defrauded people in Washington State,
5: yeah,
4: Oregon, California. And so he finally got arrested in the airport in Boise, Idaho, and faces federal charges of wire fraud and conspiracy to commit wire fraud.
6: And I heard there was like 26 confirmed women, but there's obviously more that they're not even aware of yet.
3: Crazy.
6: So like, but to me, I'm like, okay, yeah, he's a scumbag. But also, where are these women's parents who raised them to believe to give a multimillionaire money?
3: Yeah.
6: Like, why are you giving somebody who's saying they're a millionaire money?
4: Well, the way that he phrased it, the way that it was presented, was that this is going to be an opportunity for you to invest in something to make you money. So he wasn't like, oh, I need money to, like,
6: I saw a
4: fix
6: video
4: my
6: of,
4: foot. It I was saw, that it was like an opportunity.
6: That might be the pitch, but I saw a video clip of him talking about how he just bought a new car and was $4,000 short and needed the $4,000 to cover the short.
4: Stop.
6: Yes.
4: Okay.
6: Like,
4: well,
6: there's all kinds of videos coming out that are just insane.
4: Well, that hurts my heart a lot. That's not correct. Ladies, don't vote over money like that.
3: If you meet a dude on a dating app and he's just like, yeah, I've got this investment opportunity, why would you ever give them money?
4: I don't, yeah.
6: Like, that's why I feel like some parents need to be involved in, like, raising their kids to be a little smarter.
4: Yeah, I don't, I mean, that's true. And the craziest part, too, is the person that was his partner in crime, so he's 35, his partner in crime, 18 years old.
6: Yeah.
4: The girl that played his financial advisor.
6: Oh, I thought it was a dude.
4: Taylor Jamie Chan.
6: I'm pretty sure it was a dude.
4: Oh, my bad. 18-year-old dude, Taylor Jamie Chan. Either way, 18 years old and the person's name is Taylor.
6: Yeah.
3: Wow.
4: And lastly, if you went to a four-year college to get your bachelor degree, sucka. Same. I did. University of Washington. Hey. But apparently more colleges are starting to offer three-year bachelor's degree programs in a way to help students graduate faster and take on less debt. So now there are plenty of schools, a growing number of schools across the country. It said up to like 70 schools that have already decided to participate in this. 3 years, your bachelor's, and it's done.
6: Mm-hmm.
3: Cool.
4: Cool. What about my student debt? What happens? Can we go back and erase it and I'll just do it again in 3 years? Actually, I'm not doing it again, but you know what I'm saying. So instead of having 120 credit hours, you'll now have 90 required credits. So... okay.
3: Okay.
4: That's what's trending.
3: All right, your first date follow-up is coming up right after this. It's the Jewel Show.

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1: Haley is on the phone today for a first date follow-up, and she's getting ghosted by a dude named Nate. She has no idea why, so in a few minutes, we're going to call him and ask him why he's ghosting her and maybe get her another date. But before we do that, Haley, how long has it been since you heard from Nate?
2: It's been 4 days.
1: Okay.
3: Okay. Not too long.
1: Mm-mm. Yeah, are you sure you're getting ghosted?
2: I'm not like 100% sure, but I'm pretty sure.
3: Why do you think so?
2: Well, like, the date went really well, but I worry that I don't know, like, so we went on a picnic and it was really nice, and we even like got to slow dance a little on the picnic blanket.
3: Oh my gosh.
2: It was really sweet. And I was like, I don't know, he was just really attentive, but I just worry, like, I can't dance. And I kept stepping on his feet. And so I'm like, maybe he just didn't like that I can't dance. I don't know. I've been like hyper fixating on it, but I'm just like, I really was bad. But I was like nervous and stuff too. I can dance a little better than I did, but yeah, it was pretty bad.
3: Okay. Did he say anything about your dance skills?
2: No, I mean, we both laughed it off, but like, you know, sometimes people pretend things are funny or okay and it's not. And I don't know. It's the only thing that I really feel like I did wrong.
1: So tell us about the date though. Like, how were things with him? Did you guys get along?
2: Oh yeah, we had a lot in common. So like, I brought the wine, he brought the food. We met up at the park and we had a picnic and it was just really chill. And we got to talk a lot. So like, we got to know each other a little bit and I really liked it. It was just a nice, peaceful date. You know, I've been dating a little and like nothing really exciting. So this was kind of, to me, this really stood out and it felt really special. So like, it went really well. We even like got to make out a little bit. So like, I thought he really liked me, but I don't know. I'm really concerned because I would have hoped that like the next day or maybe even a couple days later. I mean, I know people have jobs, but I just haven't heard a thing.
3: Was he supposed to reach out to you? Like, did you try to contact him at all?
2: I haven't, but he said he would like text or call, and then I just haven't heard anything.
3: Okay.
4: I feel like after a date like that, I would also want to hear back like the next day or two because it ended so well. Like, why wouldn't he be messaging back?
2: Well, like, he said he would reach back the next day, but I texted him when I got home and said, thanks for such a great date. And he didn't text back that night and he didn't text or call the next day like he had said he would or the day after that. So I'm like, I don't know.
3: So do we know that he's not sick? Like, did you do some investigating with a mutual friend?
2: Yeah, I did. Okay. So yeah, I asked her because she works with him and she was like, no, he's fine. He's at work.
3: Well, that is a little bit weird.
4: Yeah, no, it is.
1: All right. Well, we'll see if we can figure it out for you. Then we'll play a song, come back and then call him and ask him why he's ghosting you and maybe get you another date. Okay.
2: Thanks, guys.
1: All right. We'll play a song, come back, get your first date follow-up next. It's the Jubal Show.

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1: Right in the middle of the first date follow-up, and if you're just joining us, Haley is on the phone. She's getting ghosted by a guy named Nate. So in a second, we're going to call him, see if it tells why he's ghosting her, maybe get her another date. But first, Haley, why don't you catch everybody up on your situation?
2: Yeah, so basically we went on this really nice picnic date at the park. It was, in my opinion, pretty romantic, and I thought it went really well. We had a lot of fun. We slow danced, we drank wine, we ate snacks. What more could a girl want? And yeah, I was really hoping for a second date, and I texted him that night, no response, and I haven't heard a thing since. So,
1: and you think it might be because of your bad dancing?
2: Yeah, I have no sense of rhythm.
1: Okay.
2: It's probably gotten worse than it has better.
1: All right. Well, we'll see if that is it. Are you ready for us to call him?
2: Yeah.
1: Okay, here we go.
2: Okay.

0: Hello.
1: Hi, may I speak to Nate, please?
0: May I ask who's talking?
1: Yes, you can. Nate, my name is Jubal. I host a radio show. It's called The Jubal Show.
2: Yeah, hi, Nate. Whole show's here. I'm Nina.
3: Hi, and I'm Victoria.
1: How are you?
0: Doing all right. Did I like win something or what's going on here?
1: You might have. I'm not really sure. Do you listen to the show ever?
0: Yeah. Actually, big fan.
1: Oh, cool.
2: Thank you.
1: Are you a big enough fan to know what the first 8 follow-ups are?
0: Oh, my God. Yeah. Yeah, I am.
1: Ooh. Do you know why I'm bringing that up, Nate?
0: I might as well just let you tell me. Let's get right to it, I guess. I'm already on this. Let's go.
1: You're ghosting somebody and they emailed us because they want to know why they're getting ghosted. Do you have any idea who would email us?
0: I'm imagining this is Haley.
1: Haley?
4: Yeah.
1: Yep. If I guess you forget that they're there and she forgot. Yes, Haley is on the line, Nate. She wants to know why you're ghosting her. I'll just let you guys talk it out now.
0: Oh, my God. Hey, Haley. What's going on?
4: Hi. You know, I was just chilling. So what happened? I know I can't dance, but, like, I didn't think I was that bad.
0: No, actually, I don't consider myself that good of a dancer either, so don't worry about that. No, it was... That's all good. Like I said, I mean, I did have a good time, but, you know, honestly, the whole entire time we were on the, you know, on our picnic, you just kept talking about your, you know, comparing me to your ex from, I don't know, how long ago was that? 6-7 years, you said? I think every time you brought up his name, I just tuned out.
4: Okay, so it was 6 years ago, and... I'm sorry. I just knew that you had mentioned that you've been through a recent breakup, and I was not comparing you to him. I was trying to, like, relate your situation to what I went through. I wasn't, like, I'm sorry if I brought it up too much, but I was just, like, really nervous, and maybe, like, I don't know, the wine was talking or something, but, like, I was just trying to relate to you.
0: Yeah, so, like, there was times where, you know, I laughed at something that you said, and, you know, you're talking about your dancing, and then all of a sudden you're like, oh, my God. Jason laughs that way, and I was like, are you even over him? Like, is this something I need to be concerned about? You know, I try to brush it off every time, you know, but through the end of the night, like, I really just couldn't get over it. I couldn't shake it. Like, it just, like I said, just every single thing you brought up was, oh, Nate, Jason did this, Jason did that. And I'm like, I'm my name's not Jason, you know?
4: Yeah, I'm so first of all, I'm really sorry. Like, I did not mean to do it that much. I think I was just really nervous, and maybe I didn't, like, know what to say, and maybe I was just, I was excited, so, like, maybe that, but I like your laugh, and your laugh is not just like Jason's. I was just like, I think I was just nervous. I didn't mean to do that. I'm really sorry. And, like, okay, so, like, I was comparing your laugh to his laugh because he had a nice laugh. Like, he was a there's a reason he's my ex. He did have a good laugh, so it was just like I was nervously complimenting you, I guess, and like, but I love your laugh, and it's your laugh, and I didn't mean to make it seem like I was, like, wrapped up in the past. I guess it has been a long time since I was so excited, and my brain kind of related it to a past experience, I'm sorry.
0: No, I mean, there's no need to apologize for it. I mean, sometimes wine does talk in pores, but, you know, honestly, is this something that I'm going to have to be worrying about, you know, day in, day out? Is she, you know, like, are you even over him? Like, you haven't even said anything about that, like, whether you are over him or not. And
4: well, I definitely said he was I'm definitely over him. Like I said, I'm sorry, and I'm over him. And if you're willing to give me another shot, I promise the word Jason will not come up.
0: Yeah, I mean, maybe I'll shoot you a text tonight and see what you're doing, if you're free, or maybe, I don't know.
1: Go on another date with Haley? We'll pay for it.
0: Yeah, I mean, I'm down, but I just hope that it's a Jason-free night. Like, I'm not trying to remember my name's Nate.
4: Awesome. I'm super excited, and I promise that it'll be a fun time. Thank you so much for giving me another shot.
1: Well, congratulations, Haley.
4: Thank you.
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2: Hello?
3: Hello?
2: Hey, what's up? You have a dirty little secret?
3: I do.
2: Yay, what is it?
3: Okay, so my name's and a couple years back, I went on this date with this other guy named and it was the most embarrassing date of my life.
4: Oh, no.
3: So what happened was, is we got tacos.
4: Ooh.
3: And it went well, and he told me about how he was deaf, and I was like, okay, that's cool. And we went back to my place, natural stuff happened, and the next morning, his earpiece died. So he couldn't hear me, no matter what I said. And he ended up leaning in to kiss me. And I ended up farting due to the tacos. And it was the loudest machine gun of my life. And thank God he didn't hear it because he was deaf. But I started to walk away in the room and he grabbed my hand and twirled me like a ballerina and then made out with me in the fumes. So like as he's kissing me, all I can smell is how bad my fart was. And it was like the most romantically disgusting kiss of my life. And thank God he couldn't hear it.
4: Wait,
3: that's,
4: so
3: that's the secret.
4: Can he not smell too?
3: I don't know, but he didn't hear it. Thank God it was so loud.
2: Well, thank you for that dirty little secret, man.
4: Really painted the picture.
3: Yeah, you're welcome. Have a good day. Love your show.
2: Thank you. Bye.
3: Thanks. Bye.
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1: Your Austin weather, mostly sunny skies for your Tuesday, a high near 100. Tonight's low 77. Wednesday, mostly sunny, a high in the upper 90s. Tomorrow night's low 78.
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1: Humans are disgusting creatures. This is a Jubal show. And how do I know that? Because I have eyes and access to the internet. That's how I know that. Also, someone on the internet asked people to share their most unhinged hygiene tips.
0: Oh, great.
1: We'll go over it next so you can think twice before you shake anybody's hand today.
2: I have some too.
1: I'll tell you what people are doing and the weird things.
3: I don't know if I want to know.
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1: What?
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1: Okay.
0: Apparently, that's a hygiene hack that actually works.
3: No.
1: Never tried that one.
0: For some reason, somebody on the internet asked people to share their most unhinged hygiene hacks. And people did. And of course, the responses are pretty disgusting. So we're going over them now so you can think twice before you shake hands or get too close to anybody today and realize how disgusting people are when nobody's looking.
1: I'm just thinking about

0: Showing up in somebody's house and using their hand towel to dry your hands, and you're like, wait a second.
1: I was just going to say, I already have a phobia about other people's hand towels, just in general.
0: Were you licking this?
2: That's what they've been using as a tongue scraper.
1: Amongst other things.
2: Some of the other unhinged hygiene hacks that people say that they do. Somebody said they put cat litter inside their pantyhose to absorb the odor.
1: What?
2: I feel like...
1: Where?
2: You'd smell like cat litter.
1: Yeah, where are you putting
2: also,
1: it in there?
2: Yeah.
0: Also, not comfortable.
2: Good point.
0: Why on earth would you put little pebbles in your panties?
2: Somebody asked people on the internet to share the most unhinged hygiene hacks that they have. So we're going over them in case you want to try any of these. I might actually try this one. This one is kind of interesting to me.
0: Okay.
2: Put granulated sugar on hemorrhoids to shrink them.
1: Why does that one interest you?
2: I just like the idea of sprinkling sugar on my backside. That's it. That's all. It just sounds fun to me to do that.
1: Imagine that.
0: Yeah. We know what he's doing later.
2: Just going to grab some sugar from the kitchen and just sprinkling a little bit on there.
0: Like a sugar bun's nickname, a whole new meaning.
2: Apparently, they say it works. We're going over a trend of people sharing their most unhinged hygiene hacks that they say actually work. I don't know.
1: I need a doctor
2: to tell me, is it okay to put sugar back there first before I'll try it?
1: Yeah. Does it really work? Or is this just making me look really crazy?
2: Somebody else said that they keep a toothbrush in the shower, but use it specifically for scrubbing between your toes.
0: Interesting.
1: That sounds like it would be really, really satisfying to feel.
0: I think that sounds kind of nice.
2: Just make sure you can tell the difference between your actual toothbrush and your toe toothbrush.
0: If somebody comes in, are you cheating on me? There's two toothbrushes here. Yeah, no, one's my toes.
2: Somebody asked people on the internet what their most unhinged hygiene hacks were, and some of them are very weird, like pouring sugar on your hemorrhoids to make them smaller.
0: You keep calling it weird, but you know you want to do it.
2: I feel like salt would be better than sugar. Salt dries things out.
0: That would hurt so bad.
1: The fact that you keep using the word pour sugar has me having visuals of you attempting this that are just not okay for the workplace, all right?
0: Actually, do you want to know the visual I have specifically? Remember when Kim Kardashian broke the internet and she had the champagne bottle that went over her head and it was like cup sitting on her butt?
1: Yes.
0: I'm just picturing Jubal like that, arched with sugar going over his head.
1: That's much better than the visual I have of him with his ankles behind his head.
0: We have very different visuals of Jubal right now.
2: There's another unhinged hygiene hack that somebody says you need to try. Keep two metal spoons in the refrigerator and press them into your armpits before getting dressed.
0: Oh, I thought they were going to use them on their eyes.
2: No, apparently they say the cold closes the sweat pores.
1: Oh,
0: I've never heard that.
2: Again, it's another thing you don't want to like have somebody come over and be like, oh, cool, there's a spoon right here next to the yogurt.
1: Right.
2: I'll just use this one.
1: Yogurt's really salty.
0: I used to keep spoons in the freezer, but that was for my eyeballs. And so I just can't imagine.
3: What are you doing to your eyeballs?
0: Like, you know, when you wake up in the morning, it's like something cold you put on your eyes, like with puffy eyes, all that kind of stuff. It works. But armpits.
2: Somebody texted in at 41061 and said they put tomorrow's socks in the freezer overnight.
1: What?
0: Why?
2: Because it kills bacteria and they can't handle the temperature change. So
1: that sounds like somebody's super paranoid and not washing their clothes properly.
0: That part, is this like a hack for not washing your socks?
1: Right.
2: They do say people do that with jeans. They say put them in the freezer instead of washing them.
0: What?
2: Yeah.
1: Never have I ever been at somebody's house, opened the freezer, and went, "There's a pair of jeans in here." Like,
2: there's a trend of people sharing their most unhinged hygiene tips. If you want to try any of these. The belly button Q-tip ceremony is another one. It says after every shower, use a Q-tip to dry out your belly button and then smell the Q-tip to determine whether you need to go back in or not.
1: I don't know about the smelling part.
0: No, not the smelling part. I like the cleaning out your belly button, but are you kidding me? I gotta go back in.
1: Still stinky. Still stinky. Gotta go in for another round.
0: What are you doing in there?
2: Somebody said that they keep a stick of deodorant in their glove box exclusively for emergency thigh and bum crack application.
1: What?
0: You got me. I feel you.
2: Deodorant for that. Not for the armpits. For the thighs and the butt.
0: The thighs, I'm with you. I'm definitely with you. That is a hack. Thick thighs, especially in the summertime. You put a little bit there. It helps with the chub rub, the rub chub, whatever you call it. You know? And then you don't get all of the stuff. But you know what else? What is a good hack for your armpits since we're in that area right now? You just use hand sanitizer. I don't know if you're supposed to, but like you can. Yeah. You can use hand sanitizer if like you're in a bind.
1: As deodorant?
0: Like if you forgot to wear deodorant and you're starting to smell yourself, you should probably use hand sanitizer there. Or maybe if you don't smell yourself and you still just want to be fresh. I just have done it before. It works great.
1: Well, it's very apparent that you've done it before. You didn't have to tell us that.
0: Somebody. Why? I'm open. I'm not ashamed of my choices.
1: You're sharing something very specific and kind of bizarre. So.
2: Somebody else said to microwave your underwear.
0: Why?
2: Microwave your underwear for at least a minute before you put it on in the
1: After
2: morning.
1: You freeze it?
2: I guess it's to kill bacteria. I don't know. But that sounds like a fire waiting to happen.
1: Right?
0: I don't think so.
2: Also hot. That would be hot.
0: I don't like it warm down there in the morning.
1: What? TMI from Nina.
0: It's like when you put on hot jeans. I hate that feeling. It's like you're hot anything out of the dryer. I don't like that. I like it cold.
2: So one is actually a good one. People are sharing their most unhinged hygiene tips. A hotel remote condom.
0: What?
2: I bring Trojan Magnums with me
1: to
2: the hotel
1: hilarious.
2: And put it over the remote control before I use it. That is a great idea because those things are always the filthiest thing in hotel rooms.
1: Preferably non-lubricated.
2: Yeah, that could be also that. Yeah, that.
0: Oh my God.
2: Your phone break happens every single hour on the 20s. Your next one is right after this. And then right after that is Nina's What's Trending. It's the Jubal Show.

0: almost time for your phone prank. It's the Jubal Show. And today I call a woman whose husband set her up because they're out of town and she needed somebody to take care of her garden while they're gone. So her husband found someone, and it happens to be the old guy who lives down the street that dug up her whole garden and took it back to his house to take care of them, and now they're all dying.
1: What? Why?
0: You'll hear it in your prank next. It's the Jubal Show.
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2: I'm calling them right now. I can't seem to. I just don't understand how this happened. That's all. I'm just calling.
3: Wait.
2: If you keep tapping it. Hello. Hello.
3: Hello.
2: Yes. Hello. My name is Frank.
3: Oh.
2: Uh huh.
3: You're the one that's helping me with my plans.
2: Yes. Is this Danielle? Danielle.
3: Yes.
2: Yep. Yeah, I have not spoken with you, but your husband asked me to make sure your plants are taken care of while you guys are out on vacation.
3: Right. Uh-huh. Yeah, thank you so much, by the way.
2: So, these plants are temperamental, huh?
3: Temperamental? What do you mean?
2: I mean, they're hard to keep living?
3: I mean, they're not that. I've had them for a few years now.
2: Well, I just wondering if you could maybe give me some advice on how to resuscitate.
3: Wait, some of them are dying?
2: Huh?
3: Hello?
2: Yeah, so I went over and got them just the other day. It took me a day or two to get over there. I got them, and they're here now.
3: You took my plants to your home?
2: Well, I was instructed to make sure the plants are safe and taken care of, so.
3: Get down.
2: Sorry about that. Do cats like to eat some of these?
3: Okay, hold on a second. So you took the plants and now they're at your home and now there's a cat eating them?
2: That's Jinky, yes. Jinky, get away. So one of these, the red ones, she's trying to get her eye on the red ones. So your husband asked me to watch the plants, so of course I have them.
3: Wait, hold on a second. You dug up my whole garden?
2: No.
3: You just said you brought my plants to your place.
2: Yes.
3: You had to have dug them up.
2: Oh, well. Technically I didn't do the digging. My nephew did. I can't do much digging anymore since my back, that lower sciatic type thing going on. So anytime I dig,
3: What? No, I when you take care of someone's garden, you don't dig it up and then like put it into your house, Frank. You just supposed to
2: I'm
3: pour
2: suing.
3: Water on them.
2: I'm suing.
3: What do you mean you're suing?
2: If my cat's gonna get sick from eating all these plants, I know it, and I'm suing for the damage to my cat.
3: Okay, go ahead. Sue me. Try it. But I'm going to sue you for being the most idiotic person I've ever talked
2: to. Maybe you should sue your husband, Charlie, for setting you up for a phone prank.
3: Wait, what?
4: Yeah, this is actually Jubal from The Jubal Show doing a phone prank on you, and your husband, Charlie, set you up.
3: Oh, my God.
4: He said that you had him find somebody to watch your garden while you guys were out of town, and he wanted to mess with you.
3: Yes. I had one flower that I was, like, actually going to competition with, and, like, I was so heartbroken.
2: That's the flower that Jinxie loves. Tasty.
3: Oh, my gosh. Don't even say that. Don't even say that.
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1: Kim is on the phone today for To Catch a Cheater. She's been with her husband, Rob, for 4 years, but now she thinks something might be going on. So in a few minutes, we're going to call and see if we can catch him if he is cheating, but hopefully he's not. Kim, what's going on? Why do you think Bob might be cheating on you?
2: Basically, when we met at a time when we were just kind of done with the whole dating scene. Bob had actually been married before we met. They separated amicably. They still keep in touch, you know. They had met at Berkeley, and they both were kind of like weird hippie types, so they clicked. Rob, in his own words, is kind of like grown up since then, and he's happy where he's at. We don't really fight much at all, and he's never really been the wandering eye type of guy. He still is very loving and doting, and after 4 years, like, he still treats me to romantic nights out and gives me gifts and buys me flowers. It kind of feels a little silly that I'm even calling, but basically, Rob's ex-wife, Emily, like I said, they still talk a little bit. We've met a few times. She's been to our wedding. She's wonderful.
3: No kids?
2: They have a son, but he's grown and older.
3: Okay.
2: So, and also with having a son, I understand there's going to be co-parenting. There's going to be conversations together and stuff. So that's not a problem with me. They are on good terms, and I appreciate that.
3: Mm-hmm.
2: I've never felt threatened by his relationship with her until lately. Basically, the last 3 weeks, it seems like they've been talking a lot more than usual. Again, not like a big deal, but he's been secretive about it. Like, when she calls, he kind of leaves the room. Mm. Or text, he'll like get up and walk away. I've tried really hard not to pry. He's a drama-free kind of guy, so he's very open and usually shares everything with me. So I thought it was weird that he was kind of sneaking away. Asked him if there's anything wrong, if there was anything I could do to help him, you know, because he seemed a little closed off, and he just basically responded like, don't worry, I'm handling things. And
3: that's super vague. He says, I'm handling it. It makes it sound like there's a problem.
1: Yeah, that's strange, especially if it's been 4 years and everything's been cool, and now you're having concerns. That means something's changed. All right, well, we'll play a song, come back. You already told us what grocery store he's a rewards card member at, so we'll call and pretend to be from the grocery store and say that every single month we choose one random rewards card member who gets free flowers delivered from our floral department, and we'll see if he sends them to you or to somebody else, okay?
2: Sounds good. Thank you. I appreciate it.
1: Play a song, come back, get your To Catch a Cheater next. It's The Jubal Show. I could be

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1: If you're just joining us for today's To Catch a Cheater, Kim is on the phone and she's been married to her husband, Bob, for 4 years, but now she thinks he might be cheating. So in a second, we're going to call him and pretend to be from the grocery store that he's a rewards card member at and say that every single month we choose one rewards member who gets free flowers delivered from our floral department, totally free. See who he sends them to, if he sends them to his wife or to someone else. So Kim, before we do that, why don't you catch everybody up on your situation?
2: Yeah, my husband, Bob and I have been married for 4 years. And, he was previously married to his ex-wife, Emily. They stay in communication, but not much. And lately, he's been sneaking off to speak with her, and it's making me question things.
1: Mm-hmm. Okay. Mm-hmm. All right, you ready for us to call him?
2: Yeah, I think so.
1: Okay, here we go.
3: Hello?
1: Hi, this is Corbin calling from. I was looking for a rewards card member named Bob.
3: Yeah, that's me.
1: Bob, please don't hang up. This is not a marketing phone call. I'm actually calling to say congrats. You're this month's big winner.
3: Oh, cool. What's the prize? Yeah.
1: Every single month, we choose one rewards card member to say thank you very much for shopping with us and being a loyal customer. You've just won 36 long stem red roses, a box of chocolates, and a card to be delivered to anybody that you want within the 50 United States.
3: Oh, cool. Awesome.
1: I can take the information down over the phone.
3: I know who I'm going to send it to, so I can tell you over the phone.
1: So first, I'll need the first and last name of the person you'd like to send them to.
3: Kim.
1: Okay.
3: Same as mine. We're married. So.
1: Oh, this is your wife.
3: This is my wife, yeah, Kim.
1: Anything you want to put on a card?
3: Sure. I'll say I love you. And we should talk soon.
1: Well, I guess you can talk to her right now because, Bob, this is actually the Jubal Show. It's a radio show. My name's Jubal.
4: Hi, I'm Nina.
5: Hi, and I'm Victoria.
1: And we do a segment on the show called To Catch a Cheater, where if you think your significant other might be messing around, you can try to see who they send flowers to. And your wife, Kim, is actually on the phone.
2: Hi, Bob.
3: Hey, what's up? I'm a little bit caught off guard. Why did you set this up?
2: I wasn't really sure what else to do. I kind of feel like there's something going on with Emily that you're not telling me.
3: You're right.
2: Yeah. Are you?
3: Yeah. I mean, there's some, yeah. So don't really want to be doing this over the phone, but Emily, as I've told you, is still working in economic development. She's developing programs around the U.S., but she recently started a new job at the Peace Corps, and she's being sent abroad to a particularly dangerous place, but there is a good chance that she won't come back.
4: What?
1: Oh.
3: Yeah, so we've been communicating more than we normally do since the news of her relocation.
2: Wow. I mean, I believe that because I know you did mention that she was working for the Peace Corps, but I still don't understand why the sneaking around.
3: So it's pretty sensitive information. Mm. Like she didn't ever want to say what she's doing over there. And so she wanted to meet me in person. And I suspected that she wanted to tell me something other than just details about the job. I suspected maybe she felt something for me. And I was right. She said that she still loved me very much. And I was clear about the fact that I love my wife, you.
2: She told you that she still loves you?
3: She expressed feelings for me, and we did have sex.
4: Oh, what? Oh. Whoa, that...
1: Okay.
3: I am really ashamed of it, and it was a mutual choice to do it. I regret it. I think in the moment, it felt like I might never see this person again.
1: Is that what you said you need to talk about in the card?
3: Yeah. Yeah. I've been planning to tell you today or the next time we got a chance. I know we've been in and out the last few days. Haven't really caught each other at a good time, but,
2: kind of don't know what to say right now. Obviously we need to talk in person.
5: Yeah.
2: I think, I'm sorry that we went about it this way, but yeah, I'm going to probably come home right now and we'll talk about this.
6: You're apologizing to him?
4: Yeah.
6: He literally just told you that he slept with his ex-wife.
2: I'm sorry. Mostly to you guys and the listeners right now.
1: Oh, don't apologize to us. Go handle your business. I mean,
6: yeah. Totally.
1: I'm glad you found out, even though it sounds like Bob was going to tell you anyway, but you never know.
3: I'm sorry for a lot of reasons and a lot of things, but I'm also sorry for you finding out this way. But I'll be at home.
2: Okay.
1: All right. Well, all right. Kim, let us know if we can help in any way.
2: Yeah. Thank you guys. Thanks for having me on the show. I appreciate it.
6: I'm sorry for all of the things.
4: Good luck.
2: Thank you.
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2: Miley Cyrus definitely entering a new era and dropping her last name. She changed her social handles to simply Miley and posted a dramatic red photo after mysterious billboards tease something coming soon. Fans think obviously new music is on the way, so it looks like Miley is about to just be, well, Miley. Have you seen these videos going around of Ariana Grande performing on stage in Uggs? Yep, she had to trade in her huge high heels after admitting that she has a really deep cut on her foot. So she has a lot of trouble putting weight on it. So she's performing in big chunky Uggs on stage right now. Well, Olivia Rodrigo is reflecting on her first Daisy Chain Fields Festival that she held over the weekend as the greatest joy of her career. It was a sold-out women-led event. It drew over 45,000 fans and raised over $20 million for organizations supporting women and girls. It also helped Chapel Roan rediscover her love of performing. She admitted she didn't realize how much she missed being on stage and called Olivia so inspiring. I'm Ann Hudson, and that's what's trending on 96.7 Kiss FM.
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Y'all know that Practical Magic 2 is coming out, right? 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

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It'll start back up on Monday, but I'm just excited for that because I know a lot of you still need some of those wristbands. 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

UT going to play Texas State. That's kind of like the little buffer first game. Kickoff at 2:30, and I know for Longhorn City Limits, you know the free show on the LBJ lawn. That's going to be the Eli Young Band.

All right, I know some of you still need some three-day ACL wristbands. That's why I'm hyped to tell you that we're bringing back our 96.7 KISS FM annual countdown to ACL, kicking off on Monday. I can't wait, and you'll get to see this girl live. Stella Lefty, she'll be at ACL, and I can't wait. Here's Boston Now on KISS.

Well, fans are extra worried about Ariana Grande after she ditched her high heels. You know how she performs in these crazy stiletto high heels on stage? Well, not anymore. I'll explain coming up in What's Trending next on 96.7 KISS FM.

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1: Miley Cyrus definitely entering a new era and dropping her last name. She changed her social handles to simply Miley and posted a dramatic red photo after mysterious billboards tease something coming soon. Fans think obviously new music is on the way, so it looks like Miley is about to just be, well, Miley. Have you seen these videos going around of Ariana Grande performing on stage in Uggs? Yep, she had to trade in her huge high heels after admitting that she has a really deep cut on her foot. So she has a lot of trouble putting weight on it. So she's performing in big chunky Uggs on stage right now. Well, Olivia Rodrigo is reflecting on her first Daisy Chain Fields Festival that she held over the weekend as the greatest joy of her career. It was a sold-out women-led event. It drew over 45,000 fans and raised over $20 million for organizations supporting women and girls. It also helped Chapel Roan rediscover her love of performing. She admitted she didn't realize how much she missed being on stage and called Olivia so inspiring. I'm Ann Hudson, and that's what's trending on 96.7 KISS FM.
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UT football to kick off this weekend. Kickoff is at 2:30. Just playing Texas State, which is interesting. Fun little way to kick off the season. Kind of warm up, I guess, right? But you know they do the free show at the LBJ Lawn before the game. That's going to be Eli Young Band playing Longhorn City Limits on Saturday. I'm excited.

All right, if you missed Olivia Dean in Austin this past weekend, look back on the videos on our Instagram account. She's just like a floating little angel on stage. It's at 96.7 KISS FM.

Okay, in 1 hour, you're going to get to win that trip to Vegas for the iHeartRadio Music Festival, which I am so excited for you to get to go to Vegas. Benson Boone will be performing, Zara Larsson, BTS, Cardi B, Snoop Dogg, Weezer. Like, it's going to be fantastic. And you'll get $1,000 in spending money again in 1 hour here on KISS FM.

ACL. Be sure you start listening on Monday, because that's when you'll get your chance to win 3-day wristbands every single hour on the 30s. All right? I'm Ann Hudson. I'm here for you. I got you. I got these wristbands, and I want to make sure you're the one that wins them. All right? So make sure you're listening. It'll be so fun. Here's Bruno now.

woke up to Travis Kelce being all over my feeds everywhere because his Tommy Hilfiger ads have now come out, and he's posing with his and Taylor's dog. Her name is Wendy. She's so cute. Here's Tay Tay now.

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This is Austin's number one hit music station. My name is Ann Hudson. I want to remind you at 1:30, you can win $1,000 and a trip to Vegas for the iHeartRadio Music Festival. How fun will that be? Here's Olivia Rodrigo now.

gosh, it looks like Miley Cyrus is going away. Literally going away. I've got that story coming up in What's Trending in two songs on 96.7 KISS FM, Austin's number one hit music station. Here's the

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1: Miley Cyrus definitely entering a new era and dropping her last name. She changed her social handles to simply Miley and posted a dramatic red photo after mysterious billboards tease something coming soon. Fans think obviously new music is on the way, so it looks like Miley is about to just be, well, Miley. Have you seen these videos going around of Ariana Grande performing on stage in Uggs? Yep, she had to trade in her huge high heels after admitting that she has a really deep cut on her foot. So she has a lot of trouble putting weight on it. So she's performing in big chunky Uggs on stage right now. Well, Olivia Rodrigo is reflecting on her first Daisy Chain Fields Festival that she held over the weekend as the greatest joy of her career. It was a sold-out women-led event. It drew over 45,000 fans and raised over $20 million for organizations supporting women and girls. It also helped Chapel Roan rediscover her love of performing. She admitted she didn't realize how much she missed being on stage and called Olivia so inspiring. I'm Ann Hudson, and that's what's trending on 96.7 KISS FM.
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I am so excited for you to go to this because you'll get to see Benson Boone, Zara Larsson, BTS, Cardi B, Snoop Dogg, Weezer. 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

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It's Austin's number one hit music station. And don't forget, we're kicking off our annual countdown to ACL, which means you'll get the chance to win three-day ACL wristbands every single hour on the 30s. Now, that is starting on Monday. Definitely worth you putting a reminder in your phone, because I am Hudson. I promise to you, I want to make sure you win these wristbands. All right, so I'm going to do that for you. I'm going to help you out.

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1: Miley Cyrus definitely entering a new era and dropping her last name. She changed her social handles to simply Miley and posted a dramatic red photo after mysterious billboards tease something coming soon. Fans think obviously new music is on the way, so it looks like Miley is about to just be, well, Miley. Have you seen these videos going around of Ariana Grande performing on stage in Uggs? Yep, she had to trade in her huge high heels after admitting that she has a really deep cut on her foot. So she has a lot of trouble putting weight on it. So she's performing in big chunky Uggs on stage right now. Well, Olivia Rodrigo is reflecting on her first Daisy Chain Fields Festival that she held over the weekend as the greatest joy of her career. It was a sold-out women-led event. It drew over 45,000 fans and raised over $20 million for organizations supporting women and girls. It also helped Chapel Roan rediscover her love of performing. She admitted she didn't realize how much she missed being on stage and called Olivia so inspiring. I'm Ann Hudson, and that's what's trending on 96.7 KISS FM.
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Now, that's going to start on Monday. Set a reminder. Make sure you don't forget. I mean, I'll remind you, though.

All right, hey, if you missed the keyword for the VIP trip to the iHeartRadio Music Festival, which is happening the weekend of September 18th and 19th, it's going to be so fun. You'll get to see Benson Boone, Zara Larsson, BTS, Cardi B, Snoop Dogg, Weezer, like the list just goes on, right? And you'll get another chance to win right around 5:30 here on 96.7 Kiss FM. Not the trip only. You'll also get $1,000 in spending money to take with you to Vegas. 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

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Going to ACL all 3 days. 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Starting Monday, man, the countdown begins every hour. We'll give you a chance at those bands.

0: is back. 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And Matt Holiday in the afternoon. All right. I know we're all a little bummed about it being September. I know we're looking forward to fall, but also we don't want to say goodbye to summer. Something to look forward to this month. Brand new album, September 18th. Miley Cyrus is back. 10th studio album, Bass Persuades. Interesting title. She said, hey, music takes hold of us. We feel it, sing it, sometimes dance to it, let it out and carry on. It's powerful, vulnerable, sweet and strong, heartful, heartache, every part of life in between. That's what this title means to me. Miley, we can't wait for your comeback. 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

toss-up between these two. The two artists I'm looking forward to most here and live at ACL. 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

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I mean, what are they going to do?

Once again, shout out to this girl right here, Olivia Rodrigo, who has done so much this summer, right? New album, new tour, came to Austin for an ACL TV taping, and her first all-female music festival over the weekend was a giant success, too. And we played clips from her last night at 7. Who was here, Livvies?

let me tell you what's going to happen in about 2 weekends. You're going to take a flight from Austin to Las Vegas, get situated in your hotel that we already have reserved for you. Then you're going to take 2 tickets and go to the iHeartRadio Music Festival for BTS, Benson Boone, Cardi B, Snoop Dogg, Zara Larsson. Oh, get $1,000. That's all coming up next. You could win it right here.

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The live music does not stop. That girl was in Austin. This girl's coming to Austin to sing Boston at Zilker, and you're going to be there for all 3 days. Sold out ACL wristbands. You still need them, right? 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

0: 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What did this person say to you? This is weird.
1: My best friend's dad said, "Wow, you look really hot today."
0: What? Okay, so that family dinner must have... A little weird.
1: Yep, exactly.
0: That's just creepy.
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0: new album, September 18th, Miley Cyrus is back. 10th studio album, Bass Persuades. Interesting title. She said, hey, music takes hold of us. We feel it, sing it, sometimes dance to it, let it out and carry on. It's powerful, vulnerable, sweet and strong, heartful, heartache, every part of life in between. That's what this title means to me. Miley, we can't wait for your comeback. And we can't wait to play your music on 96.7 KISS FM.
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is back. It is 96.7 Kiss FM, Austin's number one hit music station. And Matt Holiday in the afternoon. All right. I know we're all a little bummed about it being September. I know we're looking forward to fall, but also we don't want to say goodbye to summer. Something to look forward to this month. Brand new.

A lot of live music here in the next month, right? This guy's going to come back to Central Texas. And oh, yeah, we got ACL in about a month. Let me tell you how to get some sold-out wristbands. Coming up next on KISS.

he'll be there, and I can't wait to see Andre perform live in person. It's Kiss FM. Hey, Austin City Limits, come on. Let's get you the best music festival in the world. 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That's right, every hour, only on 96.7 Kiss FM and nowhere else. Just when

a word to describe her performance over the past weekend? Yeah, look at your radio. Perfect. Olivia Dean. She was incredible, man. Got clips on our Insta if you missed it, at 96.7 KISS FM, and give us a follow on the gram.